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This is the sound of the future. Itni garmi hai ki lag raha hai sun bhi overacting kar raha hai. Upar se Club Mirchi ka temperature alag hi chal raha hai, to isi ko badhate hai. Chalte hai dusre gaane ki taraf. Let's go.

0: 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We'll be right back after these messages. It's hot.
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0: 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It's hot.
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0: 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We'll be right back after these messages. It's hot.
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0: 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It's hot.
1: 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We are gonna go. We are
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Oh, you don't think I. But it's time for some international confusion and universal party approval. Gaane ka naam hai Boro Boro. Let's have it.

0: 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We'll be right back after these messages. It's hot.
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0: 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We'll be right back after these messages. It's hot.
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Love Mirchi with DJ Richard and Mirchi Oyontika. Sky high energy to Mere Khwabo Mein. DDLJ reminding us, stalking was once called romance. Let's go then.

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0: 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We'll be right back after these messages. 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

0: 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We'll be right back after these messages. 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

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Gaane ka naam hai Boro Boro. Let's have

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t-shirt to Kajol's white skirt. Love Mirchi with DJ Richard and Mirchi Oyon. Tika sky high energy to Mere Khwabo Me. DDLJ reminding us, stalking was once called romance. Let's go then.

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0: 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It's hot.
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You're listening to Gaana Indie Top 10, bandi ka naam hai Kanika. 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

0: Mirchi, only on Mirchi. We'll be right back after these messages. It's hot.
1: Ladies and gentlemen, we are gonna go.